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0: Gorilla on Love 107.1. Kitchy, how's your weekend? Let us know. 0555 66 1071. So many fascinating results in the World Cup overnight. Spain versus Cape Verde. Many people thought Spain were going to roll away with that one, but it was 0-0. Belgium, Egypt, 1-1. That was the Group G match in Seattle. And then after the Spain-Cape Verde match was nil-all, Saudi Arabia and Uruguay in Miami was 1-1, meaning that group is all even. Unbelievable. At the moment, Iran are taking on New Zealand. It's 1-1 at halftime, featuring the superstar Tim Payne of social media. A couple of big matches coming up because we're at like a lot of football to go through. Coming up tonight, it is France versus Senegal, and then Iraq take on Norway. The next matches to come. Could I ask for
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0: Great voice of Lewis Capaldi in Forget Me on Love 107.1. My name is Kitch. Great to have you along here as we get back into it after the long weekend. How was your weekend? Did you enjoy it? Many people were celebrating as the UAE marked the Hijri New Year with uplifting messages of optimism. Actually, on his official X, or formerly Twitter account, the UAE President, His Highness Sheikh Mohammed bin Zayed Al Nahyan, wrote, "On the occasion of Hijri New Year, I extend my warmest wishes to the people of the UAE and Muslims around the world." So if you did celebrate or go somewhere interesting, let us know this morning, 0555 661 071.
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1: Hey, this is Kitch here, and I was watching a lot of FIFA World Cup overnight, over the weekend really, and saw that USA game where they had a sensational victory, the United States over Paraguay, where everyone was looking at David Beckham. He was in the box with Tom Cruise. Did you see that? Well, he's been honoured. David Beckham, the first English player to win titles in four countries, was honoured with a star on the Hollywood Walk of Fame on Friday. He didn't have the red carpet. They put out the green carpet, given it was a bit of a football theme. How good is that? Well, he's pretty popular in America because he played for the LA Galaxy from 2007. And now he's the president and the co-owner of Inter Miami, the club that's got Lionel Messi there. So good on Bex. Although he seems to be doing ads for crisps more than anything else at the moment.

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1: 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Back into time.
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6: Yeah, Kitchy, thanks for your messages coming in. 0555 66 1071. Quite a few fans from Saudi Arabia are very excited with that 1-1 result against Uruguay this morning in Miami, keeping that group really open. As we were saying, the matches that we've got coming up, it's 11 p.m. tonight. There's no early one for us. France versus Senegal, Iraq, Norway, Argentina versus Algeria, and then Austria versus Jordan. But coming Thursday night, Friday morning, that's when England are out against Croatia. That is going to be a it's going to be a wild match. So be careful if you go near the bars around that time. Sean Paul now, She Doesn't Mind on Love 107.1.

0: Adam Port and Move on Love 107.1. This is Kitch here, and if you're looking to get dinner for tonight, but you're thinking, I might watch some of the football later on, do I want to get a burger, do I want to get a pizza? Well, you can get both, all thanks to Papa John's. 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

0: Feel the love across the UAE. All day, all day. This is Love 107.1.
1: Yeah, this is Kitchy this morning. Great to have you along. The WhatsApp is 0555 66 1071. Everyone's still talking about those football results that we've certainly had overnight. How about that? Between Spain and Cape Verde, nil all. That is the big one. And Belgium at the end of their golden generation, 1-1 with Egypt. Saudi Arabia 1, Uruguay 1. There are some of the matches that have been played. We'll get the full-time result of Iran versus New Zealand quickly. But if you want to get more about what's going on with the football or where to go, don't forget Ren is back again from 10 o'clock this morning. And then Eddie with Love the Drive from 4.
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Fight for This Love here on Love 107.1. Kitch here. If you want to play along with our big love pop culture quiz, more chances to win that coming up just after 8 o'clock this morning. That's your next chance to win. Got some Vox Movie Cinema tickets to give away. And Eddie's also giving you more chances to win coming up from 4 here on Love.

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1: We ensure good news in just 1 minute with insurancemarket.ae.
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2: Israel's military says it's intercepted several projectiles launched by Hezbollah towards an area where the IDF are operating in southern Lebanon. Fighting between Israel and the Iran-backed Lebanese group has continued despite the deal reached between Iran and the US on Sunday. Israel's Interior Minister, Itamar Ben-Gvir, has had to cancel a personal trip to the US due to visa problems. Reports suggest that, due to his past criminal record, Mr. Ben-Gvir was required to present himself at the US embassy to submit an application, but declined to go through the process. Britain's Prime Minister Keir Starmer has said the UK will supply enriched uranium to Ukraine for its nuclear power stations and impose new sanctions against Russia. He's expected to make the formal announcement at the G7 summit on Tuesday. The number of tourists travelling to Cuba plummeted in the first 5 months of the year after the US imposed an almost complete oil blockade on the island. Power blackouts have put off travellers, as have the withdrawals of major hotel chains and airlines. Venezuela has signed an agreement with the US utility giant General Electric to rebuild the South American country's power grid. Most of the country endures daily blackouts lasting up to 10 hours as it deals with decades of neglect and underinvestment. Nigeria's military says it has rescued the wife of a retired general who died last weekend while being held by kidnappers. Major General Rabi Abubakar and his wife Amina were abducted in the northwestern state of Katsina several weeks ago. She was shot during the rescue operation and is receiving treatment in a military.
0: Fan Network News from the BBC.
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1: Harry Styles and Adore You here on Love 107.1. My name is Kitch here, and this could be Harry Styles' biggest summer ever. He's revisited the X Factor as he's kicked off a residency at Wembley Stadium. I mean, you think of some of the iconic performers in history, you wouldn't have put Harry Styles in that class, but you can now, kicking off his Wembley Stadium run. I love him. I think he's great. We're going to have a look at The Click, all the entertainment news, and also recap some of the football events overnight very soon here on Love 107.1.
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0: Hey, this is Kitch here with a click first of all to local news, and work on the Ulmerton International Airport expansion continues according to the approved timeline, with Phase 1 scheduled to begin operations in 2032. The first phase of the development is moving ahead across key work streams, enabling works including runway infrastructure and the initial structural foundations for passenger and terminal gates. Contracts worth 13 billion dirhams are currently under execution, while strategic contracts exceeding 55 billion are set to be awarded in the next phase. In entertainment news, fans of Monopoly Go will notice an invasion of the citizens of Springfield as the Simpsons have taken over the popular mobile game. The Monopoly Go, the Simpsons collaboration, runs for a short time, so if you want to take part of Homer or Moe or Krusty or any of your favourites, you better use the app quick. And in tech news, children under the age of 16 will be banned from social media platforms in the UK under new measures announced by Prime Minister Keir Starmer. The need for action could not be clearer. Social media is making our children unhappy and safe, Starmer wrote ironically on social media, saying our children deserve better. More on The Click in an hour.
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0: Always great to do some country. It's Kane Brown and Woman here on Love 107.1. My name is Kitch. That one is for Olivia and Emma, who have been living the country life, they said, over the weekend, just playing out their favourite country music. If you want to get a message in, you can this morning at 0555 66 1071.
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1: Well, with some incredible results in FIFA World Cup 26 overnight, hey, this is Kitchy looking at the Football World Cup, and we start with former champions Spain. Nil all against Cape Verde. No one predicted that in Atlanta. Belgium at the back end of their golden generation. Belgium won. Egypt won. Saudi Arabia, another draw against Uruguay. What is with the draws overnight? Saudi Arabia won. Uruguay won. And Iran also took on New Zealand. Looking towards the matches tonight, 10 p.m. our time, it's France versus Senegal. And this fixture carries immense historical weight because in the opening match of the O2 World Cup, the then tournament debutante Senegal put off a massive upset by defeating the champions France 1-0. Iraq versus Norway, that's at 1 a.m. Both teams breaking their droughts of coming into the World

0: Cup, that could be a huge game, particularly given Norway have got Erling Haaland and they have a real golden generation. And then at 4 a.m. our time tomorrow morning, it is the defending champions Argentina kicking off the World Cup defence against Algeria in that Group J opener at Kansas City Stadium. More sports soon. I'm Lachlan Kitchen.
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5: Yeah, this is Kitch here this morning. A few people want to have their say on some of those World Cup results overnight. Again, I want to know where you're watching this England game coming against Croatia, because it's going to be huge. If you want to play the Big Love Pop Culture Quiz, that's coming up after 8 this morning. Here's Meghan Trainor now. This is Dear Future Husband on Love.

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1: The artist that changed the world hails from New Jersey, and I thought of New Jersey because so much of the World Cup has been saying the stadiums are in New York, New Jersey. It's like saying these matches are in Dubai, Abu Dhabi. Two different parts, but this guy's the king of New Jersey. Bruce Springsteen, born in the USA, which recently turned, I think it's 42 years old. Dancing in the Dark on Love 107.1.

0: Feel the love across the UAE. All day, all day. This is Love 107.1. As the mercury rises, keep an eye on the weather to stay cool.
1: Well, plenty of sunshine today. The air quality, it's not going to look too good. Highs of around about 38 degrees. The hazy sort of areas should clear to lows of 27 degrees tonight.
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1: Hit the beat and take it to the verse now. Yeah.

0: Duffy and Mercy from the Welsh singer. I always thought she should have gone on to be sort of a bit like Adele, but then Adele came around. Hey, this is Kitchy this morning getting contact with us. How's your long weekend? Big thanks to Rachel and Monique. They said they went out to Pajero on the weekend. Good spot to be. Echo Smith and the Cool Kids now on Love 107.1.
1: She's walking in a straight line. That's not really her style. And they all got the same heartbeat, but hers is falling behind.

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4: Israel's military says it's intercepted several projectiles launched by Hezbollah towards an area where the IDF are operating in southern Lebanon. Fighting between Israel and the Iran-backed Lebanese group has continued despite the deal reached between Iran and the US on Sunday. Israel's Interior Minister, Itamar Ben-Gvir, has had to cancel a personal trip to the US due to visa problems. Reports suggest that, due to his past criminal record, Mr. Ben-Gvir was required to present himself at the US embassy to submit an application, but declined to go through the process. Britain's Prime Minister Keir Starmer has said the UK will supply enriched uranium to Ukraine for its nuclear power stations and impose new sanctions against Russia. He's expected to make the formal announcement at the G7 summit on Tuesday. The number of tourists travelling to Cuba plummeted in the first 5 months of the year after the US imposed an almost complete oil blockade on the island. Power blackouts have put off travellers, as have the withdrawals of major hotel chains and airlines. Venezuela has signed an agreement with the US utility giant General Electric to rebuild the South American country's power grid. Most of the country endures daily blackouts lasting up to 10 hours as it deals with decades of neglect and underinvestment. Nigeria's military says it has rescued the wife of a retired general who died last weekend while being held by kidnappers. Major General Rubi Abubakar and his wife Amina were abducted in the northwestern state of Katsina several weeks ago. She was shot during the rescue operation and is receiving treatment in a military.
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0: The Sugar Babes and Round Round on Love 107.1. Hey, morning, this is Kitch here. And if you're looking to get some tickets to go to the movies, the Love Pop Culture Quiz continues. Well, the question for today is, which footballer recently received his star on the Hollywood Walk of Fame? Which footballer recently received his star on the Hollywood Walk of Fame? If you do know, let us know this morning. WhatsApp number 0555 661 071.
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0: Hey, this is Kitch here with the click first of all to local news, and work on the Ulmerton International Airport expansion continues according to the approved timeline, with Phase 1 scheduled to begin operations in 2032. The first phase of the development is moving ahead across key work streams, enabling works including runway infrastructure and the initial structural foundations for passenger and terminal gates. Contracts worth 13 billion dirhams are currently under execution, while strategic contracts exceeding 55 billion are set to be awarded in the next phase. In entertainment news, fans of Monopoly Go will notice an invasion of the citizens of Springfield as the Simpsons have taken over the popular mobile game. The Monopoly Go, the Simpsons collaboration, runs for a short time, so if you want to take part of Homer or Moe or Krusty or any of your favourites, you better use the app quick. And in tech news, children under the age of 16 will be banned from social media platforms in the UK under new measures announced by Prime Minister Keir Starmer. The need for action could not be clearer. Social media is making our children unhappy and safe, Starmer wrote ironically on social media, saying our children deserve better. More on The Click in an hour.
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cheer. I've got to say a big congratulations to everyone who has sent through the answer. We were looking to just try and find out who was the footballer, the English footballer that recently received the star on the Hollywood Walk of Fame. It was Victoria that got it right. So well done, Victoria. You've got tickets to Vox Cinemas for guessing it was, in fact, David Beckham. Old D-Bex, as Snoop Dogg called him. If you want to win more...

0: for guessing it was, in fact, David Beckham. Old D-Bex, as Snoop Dogg called him. If you want to win, more chances with Eddie coming up just after 4 o'clock today on Love the Drive.
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Janet Jackson and Someone to Call My Lover here on Love 107.1. Kit Sheeran. This is an amazing story about a man who was stranded in the mountains of Hatta, has been rescued. Dubai Police's Brave Unit followed a two-day extensive search operation. The unit, which included police patrols, paramedics and aviation experts, were immediately deployed after receiving a report on Saturday requesting assistance from a hiker. The team faced several challenges in reaching the correct location and manoeuvring through the rugged terrain. What a fantastic result this is, using their specialised expert knowledge and also the medical care to get him safely home. The rescue mission was documented through a video shared on social media, but it's a reminder, the emergency number is 999, or use the SOS feature on the Dubai Police app if you're ever entering a similar situation. Destiny's Child really soon. Here's Ellie Goulding and 16 on Love.

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1: Well, have you been getting into the FIFA World Cup 26? Amazing matches overnight. Mainly draws. Spain versus Cape Verde was nil-all. Belgium versus Egypt was nil-all. Iran versus New Zealand was 2-2. And Saudi Arabia versus Uruguay was 1-1. Epic encounters, including that Iran-New Zealand match, the lead changing hands like three times in that 2-2 draw. So very, very tight at the moment. The match is coming up tonight. Unfortunately, there's not some... There's not an early game tonight. There's no 7 or 8 p.m. match. 10 p.m. tonight is France versus Senegal. And if you do remember, France, when they were world champions, lost their opening match of the 2002 tournament to Senegal. Iraq take on Norway. Iraq have gone through an absolute monster qualifying process, but they haven't been in the World Cup for 40 years now. Norway have got a bit of a golden generation led by Erling Haaland from Man City. That's at 1 a.m. And then 4 a.m. is Argentina versus Algeria. Big matches coming up tonight in FIFA World Cup 26.
2: Could I ask for something more?
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0: Feel the love across the UAE. All day, all day. This is Love 107.1. As the mercury rises, keep an eye on the weather to stay cool.
1: Well, plenty of sunshine today. The air quality, it's not going to look too good. Highs of around about 38 degrees. The hazy sort of areas should clear to lows of 27 degrees tonight.
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Nelly and Ride With Me here on Love 107.1. My name is Kitch. Ren's coming in from 10 o'clock today. Then Eddie, Eduardo, the good-looking member of the Love team. He's back from 4 o'clock this

0: 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We insure good news in just 1 minute with insurancemarket.ae. 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
1: Israel's military says it's intercepted several projectiles launched by Hezbollah towards an area where the IDF are operating in southern Lebanon. Fighting between Israel and the Iran-backed Lebanese group has continued despite the deal reached between Iran and the US on Sunday. Israel's Interior Minister Itamar Ben-Gvir has had to cancel a personal trip to the US due to visa problems. Reports suggest that, due to his past criminal record, Mr. Ben-Gvir was required to present himself at the US embassy to submit an application, but declined to go through the process. Britain's Prime Minister Keir Starmer has said the UK will supply enriched uranium to Ukraine for its nuclear power stations and impose new sanctions against Russia. He's expected to make the formal announcement at the G7 summit on Tuesday. The number of tourists travelling to Cuba plummeted in the first 5 months of the year after the US imposed an almost complete oil blockade on the island. Power blackouts have put off travellers, as have the withdrawals of major hotel chains and airlines. Venezuela has signed an agreement with the US utility giant General Electric to rebuild the South American country's power grid. Most of the country endures daily blackouts lasting up to 10 hours as it deals with decades of neglect and underinvestment. Nigeria's military says it has rescued the wife of a retired general who died last weekend while being held by kidnappers. Major General Rabi Abubakar and his wife Amina were abducted in the northwestern state of Katsina several weeks ago. She was shot during the rescue operation and is receiving treatment in a military.
0: Fan Network News from the BBC.
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0: Macklemore and Skylar Grey, there's Glorious this morning here on Love 107.1. My name is Kitch, and it's certainly great to have you along here for this Tuesday morning. World Cup results overnight, we'll get to more of those, but I think a lot of people are still hanging out for the first England game, which could be cause for finding a great pub or avoiding the pubs, depending on the result. It's going to be a midnight clash, not tonight, tomorrow night, as England take on Croatia, but it was all draws overnight. Did you see that? The best ones seem to be the match featuring New Zealand this morning. Unbelievable. 2-2. Even Spain, Cape Verde, nil all. Unbelievable. Anything can happen at this World Cup.
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2: 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Title sponsor Papa John's. 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

0: Hey, this is Kitch here with a click first of all to local news, and work on the Ulmerton International Airport expansion continues according to the approved timeline, with Phase 1 scheduled to begin operations in 2032. The first phase of the development is moving ahead across key work streams, enabling works including runway infrastructure and the initial structural foundations for passenger and terminal gates. Contracts worth 13 billion dirhams are currently under execution, while strategic contracts exceeding 55 billion are set to be awarded in the next phase. In entertainment news, fans of Monopoly Go will notice an invasion of the citizens of Springfield as the Simpsons have taken over the popular mobile game. The Monopoly Go, the Simpsons collaboration, runs for a short time, so if you want to take part of Homer or Moe or Krusty or any of your favourites, you better use the app quick. And in tech news, children under the age of 16 will be banned from social media platforms in the UK under new measures announced by Prime Minister Keir Starmer. The need for action could not be clearer. Social media is making our children unhappy and safe, Starmer wrote ironically on social media, saying our children deserve better. More on The Click in an hour.
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changes to the UAE. Seen them live here a few times. One Republic. I ain't worried here on Love 107.1. My name is Kitch. Great to have you along here. Thanks to Dana, who sent through a message on 0555 also, Anna has sent through messages saying how much they've enjoyed the football, especially that match featuring New Zealand earlier on this morning. You know, everyone's been just kind of going without sleep. And I'm thinking, as an Australian, now you know what it's been like for me. Because in the Australian time zone, when all the matches are in Europe, this is what it's like every World Cup. Staying up, forgoing sleep for your country. Who are you supporting? 0555

0: 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Staying up for going sleep for your country. 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

0: in Atlanta. Belgium at the back end of their golden generation. Belgium won, Egypt won. Saudi Arabia, another draw against Uruguay. What is with the draws over now? Saudi Arabia won, Uruguay won, and Iran also took on New Zealand. Looking towards the matches tonight, 10 p.m. our time, it's France versus Senegal, and this fixture carries immense historical weight because in the opening match of the O2 World Cup, the then tournament debutant Senegal put off a massive upset by defeating the champions France 1-0. Iraq versus Norway, that's at 1 a.m. Both teams breaking their droughts of coming into the World Cup. That could be a huge game, particularly given Norway have got Erling Haaland and they have a real golden generation. And then at 4 a.m. our time tomorrow morning, it is the defending champions Argentina kicking off the World Cup defence against Algeria in that Group J opener at Kansas City Stadium. More sports soon. I'm Lachlan Kitchen.
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1: Well, with some incredible results in FIFA World Cup 26 overnight, hey, this is Kitch here looking at the Football World Cup. And we start with former champions Spain, 0-0 against Cape Verde. No one predicted that.

0: Yeah, they certainly are love legends. Savage Garden, To the Moon and Back, off that debut album. An amazing story about those guys. Knocked back by their record company in the homeland of Australia. Signed with a record company in, I think it was like LA, and then they ended up having the third biggest selling album of the year, Savage Garden, To the Moon and Back.
1: That's another legend of music. Back into time. Back into time. With E and.
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Sam Fender and Olivia Dean, Rein Me In, here on Love 107.1. And Sam Fender having that song give him his first ever charting song in the United States of America. But Olivia Dean, what a talent she is. Music continues from Sam Smith, his Tayo Cruz on Love. Whoa.

0: Feel the love across the UAE. All day, all day. 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
0: As the mercury rises, keep an eye on the weather to stay cool.
2: Well, plenty of sunshine today. The air quality, it's not going to look too good. Highs of around about 38 degrees. The hazy sort of areas should clear to lows of 27 degrees tonight.
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Just a haunting track that doesn't seem to age. Moby and Porcelain on Love 107.1. My name is Kitch, and Ren is in next at 10 o'clock. Then Eddie back again at 4 o'clock. Eddie's got more chances with the Love Pop Culture Quiz for tickets to go to Vox Cinemas. Madonna Now, this is Hung Up on Love.

0: love across the UAE. All day, all day. This is Love 107.1. We ensure good news in just 1 minute with insurancemarket.ae. 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
1: Israel's military says it's intercepted several projectiles launched by Hezbollah towards an area where the IDF are operating in southern Lebanon. Fighting between Israel and the Iran-backed Lebanese group has continued despite the deal reached between Iran and the US on Sunday. Israel's Interior Minister, Itamar Ben-Gvir, has had to cancel a personal trip to the US due to visa problems. Reports suggest that, due to his past criminal record, Mr. Ben-Gvir was required to present himself at the US embassy to submit an application, but declined to go through the process. Britain's Prime Minister Keir Starmer has said the UK will supply enriched uranium to Ukraine for its nuclear power stations and impose new sanctions against Russia. He's expected to make the formal announcement at the G7 summit on Tuesday. The number of tourists travelling to Cuba plummeted in the first 5 months of the year after the US imposed an almost complete oil blockade on the island. Power blackouts have put off travellers, as have the withdrawals of major hotel chains and airlines. Venezuela has signed an agreement with the US utility giant General Electric to rebuild the South American country's power grid. Most of the country endures daily blackouts lasting up to 10 hours as it deals with decades of neglect and underinvestment. Nigeria's military says it has rescued the wife of a retired general who died last weekend while being held by kidnappers. Major General Rabi Abubakar and his wife Amina were abducted in the northwestern state of Katsina several weeks ago. She was shot during the rescue operation and is receiving treatment in a military.
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6: 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I'm Rani with you until 2 p.m. Hope you had a great start with Kitsch at the beginning of your day. You can get in touch with me on the WhatsApp number 0555-66-1071. 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

0: Girl in the World, Rihanna. Here on Love 107.1, part of the Fun Asia Network. Morning to you, this is Ren. We all want to be the only girls in the world, right? When it comes to friends, when it comes to our Habibi, we want to feel special. And up next, I'm going to be playing for you a great track. Henry Moody, Miss You. But first, we've got Kitsch on the click. Stick around.
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0: Hey, this is Kitch here with a click first of all to local news, and work on the Ulmuktun International Airport expansion continues according to the approved timeline, with Phase 1 scheduled to begin operations in 2032. The first phase of the development is moving ahead across key work streams, enabling works including runway infrastructure and the initial structural foundations for passenger and terminal gates. Contracts worth 13 billion dirhams are currently under execution, while strategic contracts exceeding 55 billion are set to be awarded in the next phase. In entertainment news, fans of Monopoly Go will notice an invasion of the citizens of Springfield as The Simpsons have taken over the popular mobile game. The Monopoly Go, The Simpsons collaboration runs for a short time, so if you want to take part of Homer or Moe or Krusty or any of your favourites, you better use the app quick. And in tech news, children under the age of 16 will be banned from social media platforms in the UK under new measures announced by Prime Minister Keir Starmer. The need for action could not be clearer. Social media is making our children unhappy and safe, Starmer wrote ironically on social media, saying our children deserve better. More on The Click in an hour.
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0: Red Hot Chili Peppers, Other Side, here on Love 107.1, part of the Fun Asia Network. Good morning to you, this is Rand. Did you know that the bassist Flea has confirmed that the band has been writing and recording new material together at the guitarist John Frusciante's home studio? While no album title or release date has been announced, multiple reports indicate that work on what would be their 14th studio album is underway. And recent reports indicate that the band has launched a 2026 US tour with updated set lists and hints at a new era, fueling speculation that new music could arrive during or after the tour cycle. Hoping so. By the way, there's another thing about them if you'd like to watch it. A documentary titled The Rise of the Red Hot Chili Peppers, Our Brother, Heller, premiered in 2026, focusing on the band's early years and original guitarist Slovak. However, the band publicly distanced itself from the project, stating that while members participated out of respect for him, it should not be viewed as an official band documentary, but you could still watch it on Netflix. Let me know if you've been a fan of them while you were growing up, just like me. Get in touch. Would you see them as well on a tour? Would you go and travel and see them? Get in touch on 0555-66-1071. And meanwhile, let's enjoy 911. Wyclef Jean and Mary J. Blige here on Love.
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0: Rock by Sean Paul and Anne-Marie and Clean Bandit here on Love 107.1, part of the Fun Asia Network. Morning to you, this is Ren, and if you're thinking, oh my god, the holiday is over, when is the next holiday? Do not worry, I've got all the deeds for you. Stick around to know more.
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3: As the mercury rises, keep an eye on the weather to stay cool.
4: Hey, good morning. This is Ren. It's the 16th of June right now. Outside, how is it feeling? Hot. 36 degrees, but it feels like 41 degrees. Plenty of sunshine, and the high is going to be 38. Tonight, it's going to be clear this evening. Hazy late, and the low, it's going to be 27 degrees Celsius. Humidity at the moment is at 41%, considered high. Sunset is happening at 7:10 p.m. Dubai time.
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0: Lady Gaga and Bruno Mars here on Love 107.1, part of the Fun Asia Network. Hope you're doing well. This is Ren, here with you until 2 p.m. Now, the long holiday is gone and we're like, oh my God, we need another long holiday, another long weekend where we can enjoy. It's nice to refresh, right? To come back refreshed, positive after work. Even an extra day is always pleasant. Now, when is the next one? I'm going to be revealing it so you don't get worried about when is it and start searching. So, you know that the UAE has only just enjoyed a three-day break for the Islamic New Year, but if you're already counting down to the next public holiday, I get you. There will be at least 12 public holidays in 2026 with exact start dates depending on official moon sighting, all right? The next one in the UAE will be for the Prophet Muhammad's birthday. Public and private sector workers across the UAE are entitled to a public holiday date, which happens annually. Now, Dubai residents will officially get the day off to celebrate on the 12th day of Islamic month of Rabi al-Awwal. Officially, this looks to fall on Tuesday, August the 25th. And due to the current public holiday law, which allows the days to be moved, we expect this to be moved on Monday, August the 25th, which is going to be great. This would then give everyone a three-day weekend. However, I'll have to wait for the official government announcements to know for sure and let you know exactly. That's going to be cool. And after that, let's not forget the National Day, which is going to happen in December, and then we're going to talk about it. All right, next one in August, hoping for it. When is your next step? Where are you going for a holiday? Get in touch on 0555-66-1071.
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4: BBC News with Emily Thomas. European leaders are expected to warn Donald Trump to rethink his strategy on supporting Ukraine against Russia's invasion at the G7 summit in France. Ukraine's president, Volodymyr Zelensky, will also attend one of the meetings. The G7 leaders are also expected to urge Donald Trump to avoid what they see as a superficial peace deal to end the war with Iran. The vice president, J.D. Vance, says it includes the return of nuclear inspectors to Iran and the reopening of the Strait of Hormuz. Iran's coach at the Men's Football World Cup say the team has been ordered to return to its base camp in Mexico immediately after their opening game against New Zealand in Los Angeles. Amir Galenoi described Iran as the most oppressed team in the tournament. Japan's central bank has raised interest rates to the highest level in 31 years after the Iran war pushed up the cost of living. The Bank of Japan has raised its policy rate to 1%, a level not seen since 1995. There's been outrage in Uganda following the arrest of a lawyer who was representing opposition politician Kizza Besigye in his treason trial. Arias Okwago was seized from his home on Monday morning. Venezuela has signed an agreement with the US utility giant General Electric to rebuild its power grid. Most of the country endures lengthy daily blackouts due to decades of neglect and underinvestment. A new report has found that for the first time, social media platforms have overtaken publishers to become the leading source of news. The report also found trust in news across the world has dropped. And researchers in London have warned that 40% of the world's plants are threatened with extinction, but that digital technology and AI could help save some species. And that's the latest world news from the BBC.
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7: Good morning, this is Ren. It's 11 a.m. on your Tuesday, the 16th of June. I'm here with you until 2 p.m. Get in touch with me on the WhatsApp 0555-66-1071. Kicking off this hour with Florence and the Machine. You've got the love.
3: 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Sometimes

0: Fireflies, Owl City. Here on Love 107.1, part of the Fun Asia Network. Morning to you. This is Ren. It's the 16th of June, and yesterday something really cool started. If you're looking to work out but not in the heat outside, well, you can get your calories burnt inside a mall. How and what and when? I'm going to tell you all the details up next, so stick around. Meanwhile, I'll be playing for you Olivia Rodrigo, Drop Dead is on the way. But first, we've got Kitsch on the click.
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4: Hey, this is Kitsch here with the click. First of all, to local news, and work on the Al Maktoum International Airport expansion continues according to the approved timeline, with Phase 1 scheduled to begin operations in 2032. The first phase of the development is moving ahead across key work streams, enabling works including runway infrastructure and the initial structural foundations for passenger and terminal gates. Contracts worth 13 billion dirhams are currently under execution, while strategic contracts exceeding 55 billion are set to be awarded in the next phase. In entertainment news, fans of Monopoly Go will notice an invasion of the citizens of Springfield as The Simpsons have taken over the popular mobile game. The Monopoly Go, The Simpsons collaboration runs for a short time, so if you want to take part of Homer or Moe or Krusty or any of your favourites, you better use the app quick. And in tech news, children under the age of 16 will be banned from social media platforms in the UK under new measures announced by Prime Minister Keir Starmer. The need for action could not be clearer. Social media is making our children unhappy and safe, Starmer wrote ironically on social media, saying our children deserve better. More on The Click in an hour.
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And isn't it ironic?

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1: Well, with some incredible results in FIFA World Cup 26 overnight, hey, this is Kitch here looking at the Football World Cup, and we start with former champions Spain. 0-0 against Cape Verde. No one predicted that in Atlanta. Belgium at the back end of their golden generation. Belgium won. Egypt won. Saudi Arabia, another draw against Uruguay. What is with the draws overnight? Saudi Arabia won. Uruguay won. And Iran also took on New Zealand. Looking towards the matches tonight, 10 p.m. our time, it's France versus Senegal. And this fixture carries immense historical weight because in the opening match of the O2 World Cup, the then tournament debutant Senegal

0: time. It's France versus Senegal, and this fixture carries immense historical weight because in the opening match of the O2 World Cup, the then tournament debutante Senegal put off a massive upset by defeating the champions France 1-0. Iraq versus Norway, that's at 1 a.m. Both teams breaking their droughts of coming into the World Cup. That could be a huge game, particularly given Norway have got Erling Haaland and they have a real golden generation. And then at 4 a.m. our time tomorrow morning, it is the defending champions Argentina kicking off the World Cup defence against Algeria in that Group J opener at Kansas City Stadium. More sports soon. I'm Lachlan Kitchen.
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7: As the mercury rises, keep an eye on the weather to stay cool.
8: Hey, it's Ran. Hope you're doing well. It's 11:32 a.m. right now. Outside is feeling hot, 36 degrees, but it feels like 41. Plenty of sunshine and it's humid. At the moment, it's 42% humidity. Sunset is happening at 7:10 p.m. Dubai time.
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0: Hello again to you, this is Ren. Today I'm talking about an American singer, songwriter, record producer and actor. He first gained recognition for his songwriting abilities after having written Mario's 2004 single Let Me Love You, the success of which led him to a recording contract with Def Jam Recordings under then president Jay-Z. The next year, regarded as a prominent figure in 2000s R&B music, he's the recipient of numerous accolades, including 3 Grammy Awards. Talking about R&B and his passion for it, let's have a listen.
2: I was complaining, you know, just recently about the state of R&B and just the stuff that I miss from R&B. You know, everybody just got real tough all of a sudden, and it has never made any sense to me. And R&B has never made sense to me. I'm sorry, just don't. So I decided, as opposed to complaining, I'm going to just be the change I want to see. I'm going to bring back the romance. I'm going to bring back the sensuality of it, as opposed to the just nastiness of it, you know what I mean? It's one thing to be nasty, and it's another thing to be sensual, trying to bring that back, you know? Yeah. It's one thing to just say it, it's another thing to find a poetic and interesting way to say it. Make her think, stimulate her mind as well as her body. Again, I'm trying to be the change I want to see. You know, love is an energy, and it's an energy, and energy can't be destroyed, you know? It can be forgotten, but it can't be destroyed. I'm trying to remind people that love is one of the most powerful energies on the face of this planet, and that it is important, and it needs to be incorporated in your everyday life, including your musical selection.
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0: The Core Zero Love 107.1, part of the Phanasia Network. Morning to you. This is Ren. And if you're feeling like it's hot outside to exercise under the sun and the heat, do not worry. Dubai's free Molathon is back. It's the summer Molathon that's officially back to help you smash your PBs even as temperatures soar outside. The fitness-focused initiative will be transforming some of Dubai's biggest malls into walking and running tracks that are most importantly air conditioned, giving you a cool designated track to get your steps in. The Molathon will be running longer than ever this year. It started yesterday, Monday, June the 15th, and it will end all the way on Tuesday, September the 15th, getting started every morning from 6 a.m. till 10 a.m. You can choose your own distance, whether it's a 2.5 kilometers, 5 kilometers, or even 10, or just power walking at your own pace. Now, happening at 6 different malls throughout the city, it's an ideal spot to get moving and window shop at the same time. The malls that are included in this are Deira City Center, Dubai Festival City Mall, Dubai Hills Mall, Dubai Mall, Mall of the Emirates, Mirdif City Center. So the participating venues will provide safe, air-conditioned environments that encourage walking, running, and other physical activities throughout the summer month. And the program will also feature activities for women at Dubai Mall and Mirdif City Center, alongside dedicated initiatives for senior citizens and people of determinations, which is great. Now, free wristbands will be handed out to participants and provide access to a range of benefits and exclusive benefits at each participating mall throughout the Molathon season. Rewards, discounts, and incentives increase based on participation levels and attendance frequency, encouraging you for continued engagement and regular physical activity throughout the initiative. Now, it's a completely free event. The Molathon is part of the Dubai Summer Surprises 2026 lineup, which has something to suit everyone over the warmer month. As well, there are plenty of things happening for the monthly, the month of Dubai Summer Surprises that is happening every year. I'm going to be telling you about it. But I want to hear from you if you tried before the Dubai Molathon last year. Have you gone to any of the malls that are participating? Did you do your own walking, power walking or running? Did you enjoy it? Did you do it this year starting yesterday? Because the opening was yesterday. Let me know if you're planning as well. Get in touch on 0555-66-1071. You can tag us as well and we will repost you if it's a nice story worth the gram at Love Radio UAE. Make sure you do it.
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2: BBC News with Emily Thomas. European leaders at the G7 summit in France are expected to try to persuade Donald Trump to rethink his strategy on the conflict in Ukraine. They'll stress what they see as the need to push Russia to accept a peace deal on Kiev's terms. G7 leaders are also expected to urge President Trump to avoid what they see as a superficial peace deal to end the war with Iran. The US vice president says it includes the return of nuclear inspectors to Iran. The Israeli military says it's carried out strikes on what it called terrorists who approached its soldiers in southern Lebanon. The fighting between Israel and Iranian-backed Hezbollah has continued despite Iran's agreement with the US. Japan's central bank has raised interest rates to the highest level in over three decades. The Bank of Japan has raised its policy rate to 1% in an effort to tame inflation in the wake of the conflict in Iran. Iran's coach at the World Cup says the team has been ordered to return to its base camp in Mexico immediately after their opening game in Los Angeles. Washington has refused to issue visas for some support staff. There's been outrage in Uganda following the arrest of a lawyer who was representing opposition politician Kizza Besigye in his treason trial. Arias Lukwago was seized from his home on Monday morning. Researchers in London have warned that 40% of the world's plants are threatened with extinction, but AI technology could help save some species. They say many plants disappear before they're formally identified. And dozens of cat owners in Vietnam have been reunited with their pets after police arrested members of a feline theft ring. The gang were reportedly selling them to be served in restaurants. World News from the BBC.
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6: Are you ready?
7: Good afternoon, this is Ren. Hope you're doing well. It's the 16th of June. I'm here with you until 2 p.m. Get in touch with me on the WhatsApp 0555-66-1071. You can as well follow me on the social media page at Love Radio UAE. 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

0: And Ludacris here on Love 107.1, part of the Fun Asia Network. Good afternoon to you. Up next, playing for you a great collab that nobody expected. Madonna and Sabrina Carpenter. Bring Your Love here on Love. Actually, the Madonna-Sabrina Carpenter connection developed gradually before they ever officially collaborated. A big factor was that fans and media kept comparing Sabrina to Madonna because of Sabrina's playful pop image, blonde bombshell aesthetic, and ability to blend humor with provocative pop culture references. Sabrina has openly acknowledged Madonna's influence on pop music, and one highly public moment came at the 2024 MTV VMAs, where Sabrina wore a vintage silver Bob Mackie gown, originally created for Madonna's 1991 Oscars appearance. And according to reports, Madonna was supportive of the tribute, and Sabrina later said Madonna had sent her the dress after hearing about the comparisons between them. Now, their relationship appears to have strengthened behind the scenes. After that, by 2026, Madonna made a surprise appearance during Sabrina's Coachella set, where they performed together, signaling that the admiration had become a genuine professional connection, and that led directly into their first major recording collaboration, the dance pop track Bring Your Love, that we're going to be listening to it up next. Stick around.
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0: Hey, this is Kitch here with a click first of all to local news, and work on the Ulmuktum International Airport expansion continues according to the approved timeline, with Phase 1 scheduled to begin operations in 2032. The first phase of the development is moving ahead across key work streams, enabling works including runway infrastructure and the initial structural foundations for passenger and terminal gates. Contracts worth 13 billion dirhams are currently under execution, while strategic contracts exceeding 55 billion are set to be awarded in the next phase. In entertainment news, fans of Monopoly Go will notice an invasion of the citizens of Springfield as The Simpsons have taken over the popular mobile game. The Monopoly Go The Simpsons collaboration runs for a short time, so if you want to take part of Homer or Moe or Krusty or any of your favourites, you better use the app quick. And in tech news, children under the age of 16 will be banned from social media platforms in the UK under new measures announced by Prime Minister Keir Starmer. The need for action could not be clearer. 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

0: here on Love 107.1, part of the Fun Asia Network. Can you believe I still didn't watch Michael Jackson movie in the cinemas? I'm planning to do it, but when I tried to book, it was always fully booked every weekend. So I was like, what am I gonna do? I'm gonna wait and then watch it. I know a lot of you watched it already. I instead watched The Devil Wears Prada 2, but looking forward to Michael Jackson's movie. I know good reviews about it, so it's on my list. What about you? Did you watch anything new in the movies, in the cinemas? Have you watched Michael Jackson, or it's on the list? Get in touch on 0555 66 1071.
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0: 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Keep an eye on the weather to stay cool.
1: Hey, it's Ren. Hope you're doing well. It's 12:24 p.m. right now. Let's see how is it feeling outside. It's 36 degrees, but it feels like 41 degrees Celsius. Actually, the highest today is going to be 38, the lowest 27 with crystal clear skies in the evening. Humidity at the moment is at 39%. Sunset is happening at 7:10 p.m. Dubai time.
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Need to know, Lady A here on Love 107.1, part of the Fun Asia Network. Good afternoon to you. This is Ren, and it's the summer season. Are you leaving Dubai for the summer, for a getaway, for a vacation, maybe for a week or more? Well, you need to be taking care of your stuff here that you're leaving for a period of time before you go, including your car. So what are the ways to prep your car before you go? I will tell you about the list later on, especially if you're traveling. Meanwhile, let me know how do you prep it, and if you are leaving for summer, get in touch on 0555 66 1071.

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6: Hey, good afternoon. This is Ren. Hope you're doing great. It's 12:36 p.m. right now in Abu Dhabi. Let's see what's happening. Bit of delays around the Musafah area and as well towards the Mohammed bin Zayed city, but no accidents reported on the way. Moving to Dubai, the 11 seems to be fine at the moment. Only bit of traffic after Al Sufuh going towards Adwina. There's a crash reported after Al Zahra Hospital heading to Mall of the Emirates, causing delays. There's a bit of traffic as well, as I can see on the E311 Sheikh Mohammed bin Zayed Road. A crash reported in between Warsan 2 and Al Awir going onto the E611, and another crash reported after the safe zone going to Al Yasmin and Al Hamidiyah. Please drive safely, and if you spot anything else, drop me a text on 7001.
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0: How Do I Live? Here on Love 107.1, part of the Fun Asia Network. Good afternoon to you. This is Ran talking about leaving Dubai this summer. How to prepare your car before you go, along with making sure your pets have sitters and your home is prepared for the heat. You can also put in precautions to prevent damage to your car. The intense hot weather, which can reach up to 50 degrees in July and August, can result in damage to your car. If you're not careful, you could return to an undrivable vehicle. First, you don't want to leave your car in vulnerable places you never know or open. For extra peace of mind, consider fitting a steering wheel lock to your car. The visible security device acts as strong deterrent to thieves. Second thing, don't forget to check your tire pressure. 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So before you leave for your holiday, make sure you've checked your tire pressure so you're not welcomed home by any nasty blowouts. Don't leave your battery connected. Don't park your car out of the shade. Don't leave your car unprotected from sunlight. And don't leave the windows closed. And don't leave it running low on fuel. Let me know what other precautionary measures you take before you travel, especially if you're traveling for more than a week. 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
3: BBC News with Emily Thomas. European leaders at the G7 summit in France are expected to try to persuade Donald Trump to rethink his strategy on the conflict in Ukraine. They'll stress what they see as the need to push Russia to accept a peace deal on Kiev's terms. G7 leaders are also expected to urge President Trump to avoid what they see as a superficial peace deal to end the war with Iran. The US vice president says it includes the return of nuclear inspectors to Iran. The Israeli military says it's carried out strikes on what it called terrorists who approached its soldiers in southern Lebanon. The fighting between Israel and Iranian-backed Hezbollah has continued despite Iran's agreement with the US. Japan's central bank has raised interest rates to the highest level in over three decades. The Bank of Japan has raised its policy rate to 1% in an effort to tame inflation in the wake of the conflict in Iran. Iran's coach at the World Cup says the team has been ordered to return to its base camp in Mexico immediately after their opening game in Los Angeles. Washington has refused to issue visas for some support staff. There's been outrage in Uganda following the arrest of a lawyer who was representing opposition politician Kizza Besigye in his treason trial. Arias Lukwago was seized from his home on Monday morning. Researchers in London have warned that 40% of the world's plants are threatened with extinction, but AI technology could help save some species. They say many plants disappear before they're formally identified. And dozens of cat owners in Vietnam have been reunited with their pets after police arrested members of a feline theft ring. The gang were reportedly selling them to be served in restaurants. World News from the BBC.
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6: Are you ready?
7: Hey, good afternoon. This is Ran. Happy 16th of June. Well, actually, I'm here with you until 2 p.m. and I need to tell you about a lot of stuff. So stick around and get in touch with me on the WhatsApp number 0555 66 1071.
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2: Hey, this is Fitch here with The Click. First of all, to local news, and work on the Al Maktoum International Airport expansion continues according to the approved timeline, with Phase 1 scheduled to begin operations in 2032. The first phase of the development is moving ahead across key work streams, enabling works including runway infrastructure and the initial structural foundations for passenger and terminal gates. Contracts worth 13 billion dirhams are currently under execution, while strategic contracts exceeding 55 billion are set to be awarded in the next phase. In entertainment news, fans of Monopoly Go will notice an invasion of the citizens of Springfield as The Simpsons have taken over the popular mobile game. The Monopoly Go The Simpsons collaboration runs for a short time, so if you want to take part of Homer or Moe or Krusty or any of your favourites, you better use the app quick. And in tech news, children under the age of 16 will be banned from social media platforms in the UK under new measures announced by Prime Minister Keir Starmer. The need for action could not be clearer. Social media is making our children unhappy and safe, Starmer wrote ironically on social media, saying our children deserve better. More on The Click in an hour.
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1: Love this track. Rem, Losing My Religion, here on Love 107.1, part of the Fanasia Network. Good afternoon to you. This is Rem, and lots of things to talk about after that. Meanwhile, turn the music up.

Jason, what a tune here on Love 107.1, part of the Fun Asia Network. Good afternoon to you. This is Ren. And did you hear about the latest news that the UK announced that social media platforms will be banned for users under the age of 16, while restrictions will also be imposed on gaming and live streaming platforms? The UK Prime Minister said the government would introduce sweeping changes to social media regulations to provide better protection for minors while using the internet, and the UK has taken an increasingly stringent approach towards technology companies in recent years, urging them to implement age verification measures and strengthen control over algorithm. I want to hear from you as a parent and maybe as a student yourself or as a teacher. What are your thoughts on this? I mean, back in the day, we weren't exposed to social media when we were 16 and around. It wasn't like that much. And we lived and we survived and here we are. But now times are different and everything is completely different. So as parents first, what are your thoughts on this? Are you with it? It's more positive, do you think? Get in touch on 0555-66-1071. And now let's enjoy Lizzo, About Time, here on Love 107.1.

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3: Good afternoon, this is Ren and it's 1:25 p.m. right now. Let's have a look outside and see what's happening on the road. Starting off with Abu Dhabi, bit of delays around the Mohammed bin Zayed city, Al Falah, and as well towards the Corniche area, but no accidents reported. Moving to Dubai, the E11 seems to be busy already. There is congestion after Mall of the Emirates heading towards Al Sirkal and heading towards the Business Bay area. There's a crash reported on the ramp in between Dubai Design District and Ras Al Khor. And as well, I see lots of delays on the E311 heading from the E44. Lots of congestion as well on the E611. There's a crash reported in between Al Saj'a and Al Jlil. As well, another accident reported in between Al Mizaira and Sharjah International Airport. Please drive safely. And if you spot anything else, you can drop me a text anytime you want on 7001.
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1: Well, with some incredible results in FIFA World Cup 26 overnight. Hey, this is Kitch here looking at the Football World Cup. And we start with former champions Spain. Nil all against Cape Verde. No one predicted that in Atlanta. Belgium at the back end of their golden generation. Belgium won. Egypt won. Saudi Arabia, another draw against Uruguay. What is with the draws overnight? Saudi Arabia won. Uruguay won. And Iran also took on New Zealand. Looking towards the matches tonight, 10 p.m. our time, it's France versus Senegal. And this fixture carries immense historical weight because in the opening match of the O2 World Cup, the then tournament debutant Senegal put off a massive upset by defeating the champions France 1-0. Iraq versus Norway, that's at 1 a.m. Both teams breaking their droughts of coming into the World Cup. That could be a huge game, particularly given Norway have got Erling Haaland and they have a real golden generation. And then at 4 a.m. our time tomorrow morning, it is the defending champions Argentina kicking off the World Cup defence against Algeria in that Group J opener at Kansas City Stadium. More sports soon. I'm Lachlan Kitchen.
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Pink Pony Club, Chapel Roan, here on Love 107.1, part of the Fun Asia Network. Good afternoon to you. This is Ren. And if you are so excited for the FIFA World Cup, what is happening, and you cannot miss a game, and you're going to feel the FOMO that you're traveling, do not worry at all, because Emirates is screening all the games. Do not worry if you're getting on a plane for 3 hours or 13. Emirates is officially streaming the FIFA World Cup in flight across their entire network. Now, I want to hear from you if you were traveling in any of the Emirates in the past days, and if you've watched any game up from the sky. Get in touch, or if you are traveling soon, on 0555 66 1071.

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0: Messenger, Alex Warren here on Love 107.1. Good afternoon, this is Ren.
1: As the mercury rises, keep an eye on the weather to stay cool.
0: Good afternoon, this is Ren. Hope you're doing well. Outside right now, it's feeling hot. It's 37 degrees, but it feels like 41 degrees Celsius. Humidity is at 39%. Sunset is happening at 7:10 p.m. Dubai time.
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0: 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This is Ren, and up next, playing for you, Teddy Swims the Door. 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

Door, Teddy Swims here on Love 107.1, part of the Fun Asia Network. Good afternoon, this is Ren. I'm gonna leave you. Hopefully, I'll be back tomorrow from. No, I wanted to say from 6, but Kitsch is gonna join you from 6 till 10. And then 10 till 2, here with you. Eddie's gonna drive you home later on from 4 to 8 p.m. Meanwhile, check our social media page at Love Radio UAE. Ciao, ciao. Turn it up. 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Ooh.

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2: BBC News with Emily Thomas. European leaders at the G7 summit in France are expected to try to persuade Donald Trump to rethink his strategy on the war in Ukraine. They'll stress what they see as the need to push Russia to accept a peace deal on Kiev's terms. G7 leaders are also expected to urge President Trump to avoid what they see as a superficial peace deal to end the war with Iran. Fighting between Israel and the Iranian-backed Lebanese group Hezbollah has continued despite the deal between Iran and the US. Israel's military says it carried out strikes in southern Lebanon, killing 4 people. The head of the African Union's Public Health Agency has warned about the increase in Ebola cases in Congo's North Kivu region. Jean Kaseya has said he was more afraid of the big increase there than in neighbouring Ituri province, the epicentre of the outbreak. A UN-backed court in the Central African Republic has opened a landmark trial in absentia of the country's former president, François Bozizé. He's accused of multiple counts of crimes against humanity. India's federal government has banned cough syrups being sold without a doctor's prescription. It follows a series of incidents in which children have consumed cough mixtures contaminated with poisonous chemicals. Researchers in London have warned that 40% of the world's plants are threatened with extinction. They say many plants disappear before they're formally identified, but AI could help save some species. Dozens of cat owners in Vietnam have been reunited with their pets. Police arrested members of a feline theft ring reportedly selling the animals to be served in restaurants.
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4: BBC News with Emily Thomas. European leaders at the G7 summit in France are expected to try to persuade Donald Trump to rethink his strategy on the war in Ukraine. They'll stress what they see as the need to push Russia to accept a peace deal on Kiev's terms. G7 leaders are also expected to urge President Trump to avoid what they see as a superficial peace deal to end the war with Iran. Fighting between Israel and the Iranian-backed Lebanese group Hezbollah has continued despite the deal between Iran and the US. Israel's military says it carried out strikes in southern Lebanon, killing 4 people. The head of the African Union's Public Health Agency has warned about the increase in Ebola cases in Congo's North Kivu region. Jean Kaseya has said he was more afraid of the big increase there than in neighbouring Ituri province, the epicentre of the outbreak. A UN-backed court in the Central African Republic has opened a landmark trial in absentia of the country's former president, François Bozizé. He's accused of multiple counts of crimes against humanity. India's federal government has banned cough syrups being sold without a doctor's prescription. It follows a series of incidents in which children have consumed cough mixtures contaminated with poisonous chemicals. Researchers in London have warned that 40% of the world's plants are threatened with extinction. They say many plants disappear before they're formally identified, but AI could help save some species. Dozens of cat owners in Vietnam have been reunited with their pets. Police arrested members of a feline theft ring reportedly selling the animals to be served in restaurants.
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2: BBC News with Emily Thomas. President Trump says he's not happy with the way Israel has handled Lebanon. He told reporters at the G7 summit that too many people had been killed. He said Israel didn't need to knock down an apartment block every time it was looking for someone from Hezbollah. Iran's foreign minister says ending the war in Lebanon is the most important issue in its deal with the US. Abbas Araghchi warned that any Israeli attack on Lebanon or continued presence on its territory was a violation of the agreement with the US. President Trump has met his Ukrainian counterpart Volodymyr Zelensky at the G7 summit as efforts continue to restart stalled peace negotiations. Mr. Trump has said Russia should make a deal. China's retail sales have fallen for the first time in over 3 years. Analysts warn China is becoming too reliant on exports and needs to boost consumer confidence at home to achieve more stable growth. A UN-backed court in the Central African Republic has opened a landmark trial in absentia of the country's former president, François Bozizé. He's accused of multiple counts of crimes against humanity. A Russian artist who painted caricatures of Vladimir Putin has reportedly been shot dead in Poland. Szymon Skrzypecki was known for his satirical work. The federal government in India has banned cough syrups being sold without a doctor's prescription. It follows incidents in which children have consumed cough mixtures contaminated with poisonous chemicals. India has temporarily blocked the Telegram messaging app. There are fears it could be used for cheating in a national exam resit. And tennis superstars sisters Serena and Venus Williams are to play together again at Wimbledon. They've been handed a wild card to compete in the women's doubles 10 years after last winning the title. BBC News.
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4: Well, it's a Tuesday, the 16th. How you doing? My name is Eddie. We're back from the long weekend. How you feeling? I mean, it must be a bit traumatic going back to work after 3 days off. I'll be honest with you, I was on yesterday. I still feel a bit tired today. But hey, don't worry. I've got Sigala and James Arthur for you on the way up. First, though, Mark Ronson with Return of the Mac.

0: Sigala, James Arthur with Lasting Lover right here on Love 107.1, part of the Funasia Network. How you doing? My name is Eddie, and on the way I have Noah Kahan.
1: Yes!
0: He's got the best feeling in that song. Just the best. He's on the way with Doors, his brand new one, and right before that, Ren's on the click.
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6: Hey, it's Ren. You're traveling, but you've got the FOMO on the FIFA World Cup? Do not worry. Emirates is screening all official FIFA matches in flight. Don't worry if you're getting on a plane for 3 hours or 13 hours. Emirates is officially streaming the FIFA World Cup in flight across their entire network. Yes, you're in for a treat. Now, if you're feeling it's very hot outside to train under the scorching sun, do not worry too. Dubai's free marathon is back. Dubai's summer marathon is officially back to help you smash your PBs even as temperatures soar outside. The fitness-focused initiative will be transforming some of Dubai's biggest malls into walking and running tracks that are most importantly air-conditioned, giving you a cool designated track to get your steps in. The marathon will be running longer than ever this year. It started yesterday, Monday, June the 15th, and will end all the way on Tuesday, September the 15th. Getting started every morning from 6 a.m. until 10 a.m. You can choose your own distance, whether it's a 2.5 kilometers, 5 or 10K, or just power walking at your own pace. Now, it's happening at 6 different malls throughout the city. It's an ideal spot to get moving and window shop at the same time. You can go to Deira City Center, Dubai Festival City Mall, Dubai Hills Mall, Dubai Mall, Mall of the Emirates, and Mirdif City Center. And last but not least, the UAE has only just enjoyed a 3-day break for the Islamic New Year. But if you're already counting down to the next public holiday, I get it. There will be at least 12 public holidays in 2026 with exact start dates depending on official moon sightings. But the closest one is happening very soon. The next public holiday in the UAE will be for the Prophet Muhammad's birthday. Public and private sector workers across the UAE are entitled to a public holiday date, which happens annually. Now, Dubai residents will get the day off probably to celebrate this. It's looking as it's gonna fall on Tuesday, August the 25th. However, due to the current public holiday law, which allows days to be moved, we expect this to be moved to Monday, August the 25th. This would then give everyone a 3-day weekend. However, we will have to wait for the official government announcement to know for sure, and we're gonna let you know. And that's it for The Click.
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1: You'll always be.

Tom Walker with Better Half of Me right here on Love 107.1. What's up? My name is Eddie, and there's so much drama happening at the FIFA World Cup. I'll tell you all about it in about, after Black Eyed Peas, actually. Here's Vanessa Carlton.

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1: Taking a look at the traffic on E311 Sheikh Mohammed bin Zayed Road. Earlier, there was an accident reported around Al Warqa 1 about a kilometer before city center Murdif as you're heading northbound. And also another accident about 2 to 3 kilometers after city center Murdif heading towards Sharjah. That is before it's Salat Academy if you're heading northbound. So keep that in mind. Now, the Alhamar Street into the airport tunnel is kind of congested at the moment, but not super busy. So you can actually take the airport tunnel, just the Salik you have to pay for. And also parallel to that, we have the Al Ittihad Street heading northbound. Earlier, we had reports of an accident just by Dubai Airport. So keep that in mind. The tailback might follow along up until E11 Sheikh Rashid Road as well. Anything else I've missed out on? 7001 is the SMS. Let me know, only if it's absolutely safe to do so.
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1: What's up? My name is Eddie, and starting with tennis, American superstar Serena Williams and Venus Williams will return to Wimbledon action together after they were handed a wild card to compete in the women's doubles. Neither sister is included on the list of single wild cards, although there is one remaining spot still to be given. Wimbledon begins on Monday, the 29th of June. And in the world of football, in FIFA World Cup, Tunisia have sacked head coach Sabri Lamouchi following the side's defeat in the opening World Cup 2026 fixture. Sweden inflicted a 5-1 loss on Tunisia in Sunday's Group F tie at the Estadio Monterrey in Guadalupe, Mexico. And staying with the FIFA World Cup 2026, let's go over the matches that happened today. Saudi Arabia and Uruguay equalized with 1-1. Iran and New Zealand with a 2-2. And tonight at 11 p.m. we'll have France going head-to-head against Senegal. And tomorrow we'll have Iraq going against Norway at 2 a.m. Argentina going against Algeria at 5 a.m. And Austria going head-to-head against Jordan at 8 a.m. And last but not least, at 9 p.m., Portugal heads Congo. And that's your sports.
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Right here on Love 107.1, part of the Funation Network. How you doing? My name is Eddie, and there's so much drama happening with the FIFA World Cup. First off, the match is being at very odd hours. I was trying to watch the match that was happening this morning at 5 a.m., but it's like, match starting at 5 a.m. I've got work. You know, people have work and all that sort of stuff. Other gossip that's been happening around, Tunisia have sacked their coach after the first match. Here's the thing, I really respect the guy. He put in the work, obviously. However, you know, he just didn't get the result that they were expecting. 5-1 was the result, and 1 is the only goal that they scored. They just took 5 goals, and they just sacked the coach immediately. They were like, you know what? This is enough. But my absolute favorite thing so far has been this really childish thing that this VAR referee did. This guy's called Sean Evans. And what happens, if you have not seen any of this year's FIFA World Cup 2026 matches, is, you know, when they show the lineup of the players, then the coaches maybe, and then the referees, and then it goes back to the VAR room, and then the referees are just standing there for the camera. One of the referees did the circle game. What is the circle game? You've probably played it. What you do is you make sure your hand is below your waist level, so it actually draws attention. And if somebody sees your hand and you make a little, like, you know, the okay sign, you know, when you put your index finger and thumb together, make a little circle, that's it. And if you catch somebody staring at it, you get to punch them. However, he's in trouble right now for doing that. They're like, yo, you should have not done that to millions of people. And he's like, oh, it was an involuntarily subconscious twitch. I'm just saying, he's been caught. As simple as that. What's your favorite FIFA World Cup gossip or something that's really weird and happened? Let me know. 0555-66-1071. We're only like a few days into it and it's already crazy.

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1: 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Back into time.
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1: Well, they said their names anyways. That was Madonna and Sabrina Carpenter with Bring Your Love right here on Love 107.1. What's up? My name is Eddie. How you feeling after the long weekend? It probably sucks a little bit, right? I've got good music. Don't worry. I got Estelle and David Guetta with One Love on the way up. First, though, my absolute favorite artist of all time, because you know what? When I was a kid, she was on MTV, and I adored her. Adele with Set Fire to the Rain right here on Love 107.1.

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1: How you doing? My name is Eddie, and today's highest recorded temperature was 38 degrees Celsius. You might experience wind gusts up to 22 kilometers per hour. And tonight, we're going to have a crystal clear sky with lows of 27 degrees Celsius.
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4: BBC News with Emily Thomas. President Trump says he's not happy with the way Israel has handled Lebanon. He told reporters at the G7 summit that too many people had been killed. He said Israel didn't need to knock down an apartment block every time it was looking for someone from Hezbollah. Iran's foreign minister says ending the war in Lebanon is the most important issue in its deal with the US. Abbas Araghchi warned that any Israeli attack on Lebanon or continued presence on its territory was a violation of the agreement with the US. President Trump has met his Ukrainian counterpart Volodymyr Zelensky at the G7 summit as efforts continue to restart stalled peace negotiations. Mr. Trump has said Russia should make a deal. China's retail sales have fallen for the first time in over 3 years. Analysts warn China is becoming too reliant on exports and needs to boost consumer confidence at home to achieve more stable growth. A UN-backed court in the Central African Republic has opened a landmark trial in absentia of the country's former president, François Bozizé. He's accused of multiple counts of crimes against humanity. A Russian artist who painted caricatures of Vladimir Putin has reportedly been shot dead in Poland. Szymon Skrzypecki was known for his satirical work. The federal government in India has banned cough syrups being sold without a doctor's prescription. It follows incidents in which children have consumed cough mixtures contaminated with poisonous chemicals. India has temporarily blocked the Telegram messaging app. There are fears it could be used for cheating in a national exam resit. And tennis superstars sisters Serena and Venus Williams are to play together again at Wimbledon. They've been handed a wild card to compete in the women's doubles 10 years after last winning the title. BBC News.
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6: Just gone 5 o'clock on your Tuesday. How you doing? My name is Eddie. I'll be with you all the way till 8 o'clock. On the way, I got Toni Braxton. But up first, the song you might hear at a millennial burger joint. 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

0: Tony Braxton right here on Love 107.1. How you doing? My name is Eddie. I'm going to be complaining about something after this one. Ed Sheeran and Martin Garrix with Repeat It are on the way. Right before me complaining, it's this. And then before this, I've got Ren on the click next.
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4: Hey, it's Ren. You're traveling, but you've got the FOMO on the FIFA World Cup? Do not worry. Emirates is screening all official FIFA matches in flight. 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Emirates is officially streaming the FIFA World Cup in flight across their entire network. Yes, you're in for a treat. Now, if you're feeling it's very hot outside to train under the scorching sun, do not worry too. Dubai's free marathon is back. Dubai's Summer Marathon is officially back to help you smash your PBs even as temperatures soar outside. The fitness-focused initiative will be transforming some of Dubai's biggest malls into walking and running tracks that are most importantly air-conditioned, giving you a cool designated track to get your steps in. The marathon will be running longer than ever this year. It started yesterday, Monday, June the 15th, and will end all the way on Tuesday, September the 15th. Getting started every morning from 6 a.m. until 10 a.m. You can choose your own distance, whether it's 2.5 kilometers, 5 or 10K, or just power walking at your own pace. Now, it's happening at 6 different malls throughout the city. It's an ideal spot to get moving and window shop at the same time. You can go to Deira City Center, Dubai Festival City Mall, Dubai Hills Mall, Dubai Mall, Mall of the Emirates, and Mirdif City Center. And last but not least, the UAE has only just enjoyed a 3-day break for the Islamic New Year. But if you're already counting down to the next public holiday, I get it. There will be at least 12 public holidays in 2026 with exact start dates depending on official moon sightings. But the closest one is happening very soon. The next public holiday in the UAE will be for the Prophet Muhammad's birthday. Public and private sector workers across the UAE are entitled to a public holiday date, which happens annually. Now, Dubai residents will get the day off probably to celebrate this. It's looking as it's gonna fall on Tuesday, August the 25th. However, due to the current public holiday law, which allows the days to be moved, we expect this to be moved to Monday, August the 25th. This would then give everyone a 3-day weekend. However, we will have to wait for the official government announcement to know for sure, and we're gonna let you know. And that's it for The Click.
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Martin Garrix and Ed Sheeran with Repeated right here on Love 107.1. How you doing? My name is Eddie. And last night, me and my buddies decided to go karting. It's the very first time I've ever done it. Do I suck at it? Absolutely. I'm horrible at it. It is amazing. I spun out a bunch of times, almost killed myself hitting one of those little barriers. But it's all right. I'm alive. But the worst experience that I had last night was the two-hour wait. I understand the fact that yesterday was a national holiday, but I'm trying to figure out if I'm being overdramatic about this or it's just normal. We turned up at 9 p.m. There was no booking. You could not book. You had to just walk in. So we walk in 9 p.m., go, hey, hello, how you doing? We would like to, you know, book a session for three of us. Obviously, you're going to have an open session. We would like to join it. And they go, come back in 2 hours. That tone. Come back in 2 hours. What do you mean? Come back in 2 hours. Like, it's full? So yeah, cool, no problem. We pay, we come back in 2 hours. It's only 15 minutes long. It's only 15 minutes. It took me longer to, you know, put the boiler suit on, put the helmet on, and the gloves and everything, and watch the safety video. That took longer, including the walk from the parking lot to the registration and all that. That took longer than the session. Also, I went online. You can go online and check out your time and all that. I only did 11 laps, which is 14 minutes only. Where's my extra minute? I could have done one extra lap in that time. I don't know. I feel like a bit ripped off. Have you had to wait over 2 hours for a very short experience? Would you have waited? Let me know. 0555-66-1071. Here's Sunroof for you on Love. I got

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4: Taking a look at the traffic across Dubai right now. Earlier, there was an accident reported in the airport tunnel. It should be cleared off as you're heading into it on D62, now the Lahamar Street. The accident was northbound. Also talking of northbound, E311, Sheikh Mohammed bin Zayed Road is kind of busy at the moment heading northbound. The traffic starts around the Warqa 1 just before City Center Murdif. The traffic gets even slower as you're passing the National Paints Bridge and Mohsina II, going all the way towards Sharjah and Ajman. And also taking a look at Barsha Heights towards JVC through Hesse Street. It's kind of slow moving due to the congestion of cars trying to get into the JVC district. Anything I've missed out, 7001 is the SMS. Please get in touch, only if it's absolutely safe to do so. Please drive safe.
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Megan Trainor with Mother right here on Love 107.1, part of the Financial Network. How are you doing? My name is Eddie Earn. Earlier, I complained a bit about the fact that I had to wait 2 hours to do 15 minutes of carding, which is kind of really disproportionate. That's what, like 1/8 of the time? I'm not really good with math. However, Sarah here sent me a WhatsApp on 0555-661071, our WhatsApp number, saying, I've waited 3 hours to get into a restaurant just to pick up a butter croissant. A butter croissant and leave immediately. 3 hours, Sarah. Here's the thing. I got a bit lost here because you can get a butter croissant everywhere. I thought I had it bad. I think you had it even worse. How about you? Let me know. 0555-661071. I thought I had a really horrible day last night. Sarah had to wait 3 hours for a butter croissant.

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4: Hey, what's up? My name is Eddie, and I'll be with you all the way till 8 o'clock. And this summer, we've got a big surprise planned for you. Starting next week on Love 107.1, we're giving you the ultimate staycation. 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
1: Well, these guys actually built a loyal following playing New York clubs before breaking through with Two Princes, which I'll play for you right now, and Little Miss Can't Be Wrong, which is about the lead singer's stepmother. How cool is that? Their debut album became one of the surprise success stories of the early 90s, selling millions of copies despite the rise of grunge at the time. Frontman Chris Barron's distinctive voice made them instantly recognizable. And Two Princes, again, which I'll play for you next, remains as one of the most played songs from the decade. Any guesses who I'm talking about here?
0: Artists that changed the world.
1: Our artists that changed the world are none other than Spin Doctors. Here they are with Two Princes right here on Love 107.

0: As the mercury rises, keep an eye on the weather to stay cool.
1: How you doing? My name is Eddie, and today's highest recorded temperature was 38 degrees Celsius. You might experience wind gusts up to 22 kilometers per hour. And tonight, we're going to have a crystal clear sky with lows of 27 degrees Celsius.
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2: BBC News with Emily Thomas. President Trump says he's not happy with the way Israel has handled Lebanon. He told reporters at the G7 summit that too many people had been killed. He said Israel didn't need to knock down an apartment block every time it was looking for someone from Hezbollah. Iran's foreign minister says ending the war in Lebanon is the most important issue in its deal with the US. Abbas Araghchi warned that any Israeli attack on Lebanon or continued presence on its territory was a violation of the agreement with the US. President Trump has met his Ukrainian counterpart Volodymyr Zelensky at the G7 summit as efforts continue to restart stalled peace negotiations. Mr. Trump has said Russia should make a deal. China's retail sales have fallen for the first time in over 3 years. Analysts warn China is becoming too reliant on exports and needs to boost consumer confidence at home to achieve more stable growth. A UN-backed court in the Central African Republic has opened a landmark trial in absentia of the country's former president, François Bozizé. He's accused of multiple counts of crimes against humanity. A Russian artist who painted caricatures of Vladimir Putin has reportedly been shot dead in Poland. Szymon Skrzypecki was known for his satirical work. The federal government in India has banned cough syrups being sold without a doctor's prescription. It follows incidents in which children have consumed cough mixtures contaminated with poisonous chemicals. India has temporarily blocked the Telegram messaging app. There are fears it could be used for cheating in a national exam resit. And tennis superstars sisters Serena and Venus Williams are to play together again at Wimbledon. They've been handed a wild card to compete in the women's doubles 10 years after last winning the title. BBC News.
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4: Just gone 6 o'clock. How you doing? My name is Eddie. I'll be with you all the way till 8 o'clock. On the way, got Sia. But up first, Neo, Afrojack, Nair, and Pitbull with one of the best songs to come out of the 2010 decade. It's Give Me Everything.
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5: Me not working hard. Yeah, right, picture that with a Kodak. Or better yet, go to Times Square, take a picture of me with a Kodak. Took my life from negative to positive, I just want y'all to know that. And tonight, let's enjoy life.

0: Sia with Unstoppable right here on Love 107.1. How you doing? My name is Eddie. On the way, I have Rihanna with this one. Panda Replay is on the way, but right before that, I've got Alex Warren's brand new one called Passenger. That's on the way for you, but right before that, I have Ren on the Click with all the latest updates next.
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3: Hey, it's Ren. You're traveling, but you've got the FOMO on the FIFA World Cup? Do not worry. Emirates is screening all official FIFA matches in flight. Don't worry if you're getting on a plane for 3 hours or 13 hours. Emirates is officially streaming the FIFA World Cup in flight across their entire network. Yes, you're in for a treat. Now, if you're feeling it's very hot outside to train under the scorching sun, do not worry too. Dubai's free marathon is back. Dubai's summer marathon is officially back to help you smash your PBs even as temperatures soar outside. The fitness-focused initiative will be transforming some of Dubai's biggest malls into walking and running tracks that are most importantly air-conditioned, giving you a cool designated track to get your steps in. The marathon will be running longer than ever this year. It started yesterday, Monday, June the 15th, and will end all the way on Tuesday, September the 15th. Getting started every morning from 6 a.m. until 10 a.m., you can choose your own distance, whether it's a 2.5 kilometers, 5 or 10 K, or just power walking at your own pace. Now, it's happening at 6 different malls throughout the city. It's an ideal spot to get moving and window shop at the same time. You can go to Deira City Center, Dubai Festival City Mall, Dubai Hills Mall, Dubai Mall, Mall of the Emirates, and Mirdif City Center. And last but not least, the UAE has only just enjoyed a 3-day break for the Islamic New Year. But if you're already counting down to the next public holiday, I get it. There will be at least 12 public holidays in 2026 with exact start dates depending on official moon sightings. But the closest one is happening very soon. The next public holiday in the UAE will be for the Prophet Muhammad's birthday. Public and private sector workers across the UAE are entitled to a public holiday date, which happens annually. Now, Dubai residents will get the day off probably to celebrate this. It's looking as it's gonna fall on Tuesday, August the 25th. However, due to the current public holiday law, which allows the days to be moved, we expect this to be moved to Monday, August the 25th. This would then give everyone a 3-day weekend. However, we will have to wait for the official government announcement to know for sure, and we're gonna let you know. And that's it for The Click.
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4: Taking a look at the traffic across Dubai right now. E44 Al Khail Road heading northbound towards Dubai Design District. Super slow moving. The traffic starts around Al Barsha South and gets even heavier after you pass Dubai Hills Estate. Also, what I see here is Umm Sukaym Street passing Mall of the Emirates towards Al Khail Road, and also Dubai Hills is very slow moving at the moment. Hesse Street is no better. However, most of Hesse Street is clear coming from Barsha Heights towards JVC. It is that portion where you go over the Al Khail Road with that bridge passing Al Barsha Police Station heading towards the JVC district, where it will slow you down with speeds dropping below 20 kilometers per hour. And heading northbound, E311 Sheikh Mohammed bin Zayed Road is super slow moving around Arabian Ranches and Global Village. Gets all right and kind of normal speed. However, it picks up again. The traffic will pick up again around Dubai International City and Al Warqa 1 heading northbound into Sharjah. Anything I've missed out, 7001 is the SMS. Please get in touch only if it's safe to do so, and drive safe.
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let's get the party started. See you at the bar, you was hardly talking. That's when I knew that your heart was scarring. Friends to lovers need a part to star in. Like, wait, babe, let me

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1: What's up? My name is Eddie, and starting with tennis, American superstar Serena Williams and Venus Williams will return to Wimbledon action together after they were handed a wild card to compete in the women's doubles. Neither sister is included on the list of single wild cards, although there is one remaining spot still to be given. Wimbledon begins on Monday, the 29th of June. And in the world of football, in FIFA World Cup, Tunisia have sacked head coach Sabri Lamouchi following the side's defeat in the opening World Cup 2026 fixture. Sweden inflicted a 5-1 loss on Tunisia in Sunday's Group F tie at the Estadio Monterrey in Guadalupe, Mexico. And staying with the FIFA World Cup 2026, let's go over the matches that happened today. Saudi Arabia and Uruguay equalized with 1-1. Iran and New Zealand with a 2-2. And tonight at 11 p.m. we'll have France going head-to-head against Senegal. And tomorrow we'll have Iraq going against Norway at 2 a.m.

0: New Zealand with a 2-2, and tonight at 11 p.m. we'll have France going head-to-head against Senegal, and tomorrow we'll have Iraq going against Norway at 2 a.m., Argentina going against Algeria at 5 a.m., and Austria going head-to-head against Jordan at 8 a.m., and last but not least, at 9 p.m., Portugal heads Congo. And that's your sports.
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6: How you doing? My name is Eddie, and the UK has officially banned social media for anybody under the age of 16. And they went and interviewed a little girl. She's not so little, she's a teenager. And they were like, well, now that you don't have social media, you're going to have a lot of time on your hand doing what? And she just stared at them and goes, I'm going to stare at a wall. That's what she said. And I think it's hilarious. They need to ban me off of social media, the amount of time I spend on Instagram Reels only. Are you addicted just like I am? We need help.

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0: As the mercury rises, keep an eye on the weather to stay cool.
3: How you doing? My name is Eddie, and today's highest recorded temperature was 38 degrees Celsius. You might experience wind gusts up to 22 kilometers per hour. And tonight, we're going to have a crystal clear sky with lows of 27 degrees Celsius.
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1: 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How you doing? My name is Eddie. I'm super excited for their halftime show for the FIFA World Cup. I wonder what's it gonna be. Do you think they're gonna sing Swim? I hope so. Here's the Curves with Radio right here on Love 107.1.

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0: This is the Fan Network News from the BBC.
3: BBC News with Emily Thomas. President Trump says he's not happy with the way Israel has handled Lebanon. He told reporters at the G7 summit that too many people had been killed. He said Israel didn't need to knock down an apartment block every time it was looking for someone from Hezbollah. Iran's foreign minister says ending the war in Lebanon is the most important issue in its deal with the US. Abbas Araghchi warned that any Israeli attack on Lebanon or continued presence on its territory was a violation of the agreement with the US. President Trump has met his Ukrainian counterpart Volodymyr Zelensky at the G7 summit as efforts continue to restart stalled peace negotiations. Mr. Trump has said Russia should make a deal. China's retail sales have fallen for the first time in over 3 years. Analysts warn China is becoming too reliant on exports and needs to boost consumer confidence at home to achieve more stable growth. A UN-backed court in the Central African Republic has opened a landmark trial in absentia of the country's former president, François Bozizé. He's accused of multiple counts of crimes against humanity. A Russian artist who painted caricatures of Vladimir Putin has reportedly been shot dead in Poland. Szymon Skrzypecki was known for his satirical work. The federal government in India has banned cough syrups being sold without a doctor's prescription. It follows incidents in which children have consumed cough mixtures contaminated with poisonous chemicals. India has temporarily blocked the Telegram messaging app. There are fears it could be used for cheating in a national exam resit. And tennis superstars sisters Serena and Venus Williams are to play together again at Wimbledon. They've been handed a wild card to compete in the women's doubles 10 years after last winning the title. BBC News.
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5: Just gone 7 o'clock. How you doing? My name is Eddie. I'll be with you all the way till 8 o'clock. It's my last hour. Basically, Ja Rule and J-Lo on the way with I'm Real. But up first, Cardi B and Maroon 5 with Girls Like You right here on Love.
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0: It's Eddie on the way. I have this for you. 'Cause I'm still in love. Dean Lewis with I Hate That It's True. That's on the way. But right before that, Henry Moody's on with Miss Ya. It's his brand new one. But up next, I've got Ren on the Click.
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0: got the FOMO on the FIFA World Cup? Do not worry. Emirates is screening all official FIFA matches in flight. Don't worry if you're getting on a plane for 3 hours or 13 hours. Emirates is officially streaming the FIFA World Cup in flight across their entire network. Yes, you're in for a treat. Now, if you're feeling it's very hot outside to train under the scorching sun, do not worry too. Dubai's free marathon is back. Dubai's summer marathon is officially back to help you smash your PBs even as temperatures soar outside. The fitness-focused initiative will be transforming some of Dubai's biggest malls into walking and running tracks that are most importantly air-conditioned, giving you a cool designated track to get your steps in. The marathon will be running longer than ever this year. It started yesterday, Monday, June the 15th, and will end all the way on Tuesday, September the 15th. Getting started every morning from 6 a.m. until 10 a.m. You can choose your own distance, whether it's a 2.5 kilometers, 5 or 10K, or just power walking at your own pace. Now, it's happening at 6 different malls throughout the city. It's an ideal spot to get moving and window shop at the same time. You can go to Deira City Center, Dubai Festival City Mall, Dubai Hills Mall, Dubai Mall, Mall of the Emirates, and Mirdif City Center. And last but not least, the UAE has only just enjoyed a 3-day break for the Islamic New Year. But if you're already counting down to the next public holiday, I get it. There will be at least 12 public holidays in 2026 with exact start dates depending on official moon sightings. But the closest one is happening very soon. The next public holiday in the UAE will be for the Prophet Muhammad's birthday. Public and private sector workers across the UAE are entitled to a public holiday date, which happens annually. Now, Dubai residents will get the day off probably to celebrate this. It's looking as it's gonna fall on Tuesday, August the 25th. However, due to the current public holiday law, which allows the days to be moved, we expect this to be moved to Monday, August the 25th. This would then give everyone a 3-day weekend. However, we will have to wait for the official government announcement to know for sure, and we're gonna let you know. And that's it for The Click.
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2: Taking a look at the traffic across Dubai right now. Very slow moving heading northbound passing Murdiff City Centre on your E311. Parallel to that, we have the Nadal Hammer Street into the airport tunnel. Super congested at the moment. Speeds below 15 kilometers per hour. Bumper to bumper traffic on to Beirut Street, D62 heading northbound. And also Al Ittihad Street into Sharjah is not looking better than the other two options at the moment as well. Average speed is about 20 kilometers per hour as you pass the Dubai Police General Headquarters going in to Al Nahda, Sharjah. If there's anything I've missed out, 7001 is the SMS. Please get in touch only if it's absolutely safe to do so. Drive safe.
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5: You know what's the weirdest thing out there? How you doing? My name is Eddie. I got a cousin who actually doesn't follow me on Instagram, but replies to every story I post. Which is a bit scary and unsettling at the same time, a bit endearing, you know, because I'm like, he's following my progress, but why are you not following me on Instagram? And if you are following me on Instagram, why can't I see it? It really, you know, messes with my mind. I feel like he's stalking me the whole time. I don't know. That's my rant over. Here's Mr. Probs with Waves right here on Love 107.1. My face.

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I think that's just super genius. I'm waiting. Like, I'm counting days for the movie to come out. I have Taylor Swift's song on that movie on the way. It's called I Knew It, I Knew You. But up first, Robin S. with Love for Love right here on Love 107.

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1: How you doing? My name is Eddie, and today's highest recorded temperature was 38 degrees Celsius. You might experience wind gusts up to 22 kilometers per hour. And tonight, we're going to have a crystal clear sky with lows of 27 degrees Celsius.
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2: 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Yeah, yeah. 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Yeah, yeah. 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